Okay, that was This Eternal Decay with Kiss Me, I'm Dying. That came out earlier this year. Right before that, we had Duct Tape with Fade Away, Pilgrims off of the latest album, Gemini with Liminal Travel, Dead Cool with Stranger Kind, and we had Black Rose Burning with Your Retro, but a Dead Cool remix. Again, I'm playing the new remixes one at a time, a different remix every week. And I don't plan, I just like, but this one kind of fit the vibe I was going for in this set. And we started off the set with Dead Satellites with Come On, their latest single from them. Yes. So, yeah, there's a lot. Oh, hang on. Mm. Yeah, so I don't know. A little quiet this month of May. I think a lot of things happened earlier in the month, and it's kind of getting to wind down just a little bit. Coming up, it's Memorial Day weekend, so everyone's hitting the beach. They are, but I'll be hitting Newburgh, New York for Memorial Day weekend. I'll be at Confess at the Ellis in Newburgh, New York on Saturday night with DJs Midna Mayhem and Lula Luminal. That's happening this Saturday night at the Ellis in Newburgh, New York. I got a busy weekend. I just realized that. Yeah, so I got Mint Field and Ice Blink happening Friday night, and then I'm up in Newburgh on Saturday night. So yeah, I have a busy weekend coming up. Anyway, so there you go. There you go. And then we started off the month with Dark Force Fest and Red Party. There was a lot going on this month. Anyway, so let's get right back into the show. This band is another Murder of Crows alumni. They played last year, and they're really good. This is Octavian Winters with their latest single, By the Stars, right here on WFDU. We're streaming live on HD2.

Okay. That was Next Division with Dead Man. They will be appearing at Murder Crows this year for on Labor Day. Right before that, we had Dracula's from Austin, Texas with Going, Going, Gone, Gone. Youth Valley coming from Athens, Greece with Pills. Modern English with Not My Leader, Fang of Gore remix. And we started off this set with Octavian Winters by the Star, latest single from them. They played Murder Crows last year. And I'm looking forward to Murder Crows. I really like this lineup of it. I really do. I'm very enthusiastic about it. So I got to get my tickets. I'm going to be there. It'll be cool. Again, these festivals, not just the bands. It's like people that you're friendly with, that you're friends with from other countries and across this country, from Canada, from the West Coast to the South to overseas. And it's like the one weekend of the year you see everyone. So I do look forward to that. I do look forward to that. Anyway, so up next, after this show, just want to give you all a reminder, Dell with Mind the Gap will be on at 10 p.m. He'll be playing the best of British imports until 1 a.m. Anyway, so up next, because I saw these guys at Dark Force Fest, and their performance blew me away, put them on the flyer for this week. This is Matt Black with Vows right here on WFDU. We're streaming live on HD2.

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This is Vladimir Valette from the Mystic Underground, and you're listening to Transmission New Jersey on WFDU HD2 TNEC New Jersey.

Okay, that was Nuevo Testamento with Dream On. They're going to be in Kingston, New York, later part of August. I've seen them once, and it's just, the dates never line up for me. I guess not. Right before that, we had Tear Ducts with Rains, The Mystic Underground with Drowning, Child of Night with Old Moons, Dark Chisme with Breathe, Break It, and excuse me, there's a lot of pollen out there. And we started off the set with Matt Black with Vows. Yeah, so yeah, like I said, I'm going through a lot of music tonight. I'm trying to get through all of it. Like I said, up next is Del Guardio's Up Next with Mind the Gap, so he'll be here till 1 a.m. But right now, this band will be making their appearance in New York City at Nightclub 101 on Avenue A, or I like to call it the Pyramid. To me, it's still the Pyramid, because it's still the Pyramid, you know. But still, it's 101 Avenue A, which is Nightclub 101. And they'll be on the stage. They'll be sharing the stage with Iceblink this Friday night on Avenue A. So check this out. This is Mint Field with Infinito right here on WFDU. We're streaming live on HD2.

Okay, that was Iceblink doing the Cure's Kyoto song. And again, they'll be appearing with Mintfield Friday night at Nightclub 101 on Avenue A in New York City. Right before that, we had Drop Her with Hell World. Lavinia Falls with Down the Night. Ultra Saturated with New Love. Olive Kimoto with Gilded Shadow. And we started off the set with Mintfield with Infinitito. My Spanish is not that great. It's not. I will be the first to admit that my Spanish lacks. It lacks. And I'm looking at it. Oh, it's a simple Spanish word until you actually try to say it and you just, it just sounds wrong. And then, no, I get it because, you know, with people I work with and certain family members, and I try to say something in Spanish and it just comes out wrong and they look at me crooked. That's my entire life, pretty much. When I make the attempt, I get it wrong and I get side eye. I don't know. I try. I really do try. You know, I invest in a Rosetta Stone or something like that. Anyway, let's get right back to it. This band is coming out of Australia. I just caught wind of this band. This is Fragile Animals with their single History, right here on WFDU. We're streaming live on HD2.

Okay, you just heard Lush with Hypocrite. Before that, you had Swerve Driver with Sci-Flyer. Yeah, it's their 35th anniversary of that album, Raise, and they'll be in Jersey City at White Eagle Hall in August. More details on that. Curve with Coast is Clear, Dead Leaf Echo with Boo, and we start off the set with Fragile Animals with History. Anyway, that's the show. Hang on one moment. That's going to be the show. Thank you for hanging out. Thank you for tuning in. Dell is going to be up next with Mind the Gap, but I do got one more song for you. I don't know. I've been listening to a lot of Sugar Cubes lately. I have been. I found them all on vinyl. They only have 3 albums, but I found them all on vinyl. I have like a rare UK print of Here Today, Tomorrow, Next Week. Anyway, I got to call it. So check this out. This is Sugar Cubes, Leash Called Love, off their last album, Stick Around for Joy, right here on WFDU. We'll see you next week.

0: All transmitters to full. All receivers to boost. This is London calling. 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
1: Joe, we're going to have your name on screen. Would you like anything under your name? Would you like Mescaleros, The Clash, or anything like that?
2: I'd like you to write Punk Rock Warlord, with Warlord being one word.
3: And so now I'd like to say, people can change anything they want to. And that means everything in the world. People are running about following their little tracks. I am one of them. But we've all got to stop just following our own little mouse trail. People can do anything. This is something that I'm beginning to learn. People are out there doing bad things to each other. It's because they're being dehumanized. It's time to take the humanity back into the center of the ring and follow that for a time. Greed, it ain't going anywhere. They should have that in a big billboard across Times Square. Without people, you're nothing. That's my spiel.

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Welcome to show number 954. You're listening to The Style Council and Have You Ever Had It Blue? That's the extended version. That song originally was written by Steve White, not with the words. He wrote a song called With Everything to Lose, and Paul Weller changed it, even though that song is on one of the Style Council records. Paul took the music and changed the song. He rewrote it, and it came out, Have You Ever Had It Blue, which is in the Absolute Beginners soundtrack. Welcome aboard. 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I've got an incredible night of music ahead of us, a three-hour journey into the future of rock and roll. As Dustin Hoffman said, bam, the future of rock and roll. That is what we are here at WFDU. We're on the eclectic channel of HD2 at the cozy end of the commercial-free dial. And we're going to, Honeymoon Fever is the name of the record we're going to feature today by a band called the Covasets. That'll be in the next set. But we're going to start with a new Trash Can Sinatra single called Melodramatic. Welcome aboard.

WFDU HD2 TNEC. This is the band Florentines, not to be confused with the Florentinas. This is the band Florentines, T-E-N-E-S, and a step in the right direction. Before that, we heard Drips from Strange Fruit. We also heard David Garrity's new single called Normal 2.0. David Garrity of Bell X1, Mystery Jets before that, Back with a Vengeance, and Black Sage. Trash Can Sinatras gave us Mellow Dramatic from a forthcoming record. That's the third single we've played off. A record that's coming from the Trash Can Sinatras. Some of them live in Portland, some of them live in the UK. But tonight we celebrate a debut record from a young upstart band from Manchester called the Covisets. The Covisets are from Manchester, and their Honeymoon Forever debut record came out on Friday. Finally, it was posted on X last winter. Finally made it to the charts in the UK top 40. We're going to play three tracks from this record throughout the show. We're going to start with Watching You.

And I'll be spinning at the Ghost Talk in Clifton on the 5th of June from 6 p.m. to 10 p.m. right across the street from Rutt's Hut. If you want to come and check it out, it's free to get in. Also, before that, we heard, who did we hear? We heard Spacey Jane and the Covasets. So, other alternative shows, I forgot. 7 to 10 every Saturday night. You can listen to Sean McGann every Saturday night here on HD2. And the one and only Freddie before me, spinning the darker wave of alternative from 7 p.m. to 10 p.m. every Sunday night. Seems like this band continues to put out hit singles. Well, for certain people, they're called the Kowloons, and this one's called Hallelujah.

You're listening to Feldspar and a song called Good Kids here on Mind the Gap. The Power of the Gnomes before that, and Thinking of Me, Overpass gave us Is This Real? Cast from the record Yeah, Yeah, Yeah, which was one of the first new releases of 2026, and Say Something New. Howdy gave us Try, Try, Try. I believe Howdy is from Texas. And Kowloons and Hallelujah. 6 minutes past the hour. Thank you for joining me for show number 954. Let's continue as before Allure gets too popular for me to play. Here's Allure and Dream of Mine.

That is Swirls, and Swirls' new record's called Surge, and that's called Can't Do Without. Keeley, who has actually physically been on the show when I was in HD1, Girl at the End of the World is the name of her record, and London Underground. If you follow Keeley on Instagram or X, she does a lot of traveling. Shale, before that, and 44 Miles. Heavenly, who are touring right now. Yes, that's the 90s band Heavenly. The record's called Highway to Heavenly, and that one's called Excuse Me. And At Home in My Mind is the new Allure record. That's Ella McNamara, the niece of the lead singer of Embrace, and that's called Dream of Mine. Her father is the guitar player for Embrace, Richard McNamara. And Allure is quite big and starting to tour and starting to create the buzz of the UK. Speaking of buzz, Outer National is the brand new record from Pigeon. And Pigeon, if you haven't seen them live, you should. This one's called Mirror Test.

A phenomenal new track from Warm Coat and Let Them Pray. A record called Fractured Shadows will be out May 27th. So very soon you'll be able to enjoy the complete record of a masterful record of Fractured Shadows by Warm Coat. Follow them on X, buy their music, and one day they'll come to New York, hopefully. Tribes of Europe was before that. That includes Barbara Stretch on vocals. That is a Candy Station cover called Sun Don't Mind. The Tribes of Europe are Martin Elsie, lead vocal, Max Taylor on guitar, Harry Bennett on drum, and Chris Taylor on bass, and Barbara Stretch on vocal, sounding a lot like Sarah Cracknell of Saint Etienne. And Barbara was in a band called the Spoil Sports back in 1979. I'm sure that conjures up amazing memories of her. And one of my, just like this group of four tracks that I just played are probably my four favorites of the night. Before that, we heard Reverend and the Makers and Forever. This is a new album from Reverend and the Makers. And Pigeon, who is growing on me weekly, Out of National, and a song called Mirror Test. Don't forget, you can find all of this music archived, and I do pay for that. It's on Mixcloud.com at Mind the Gap Radio NJ. I believe I have almost 600 shows. I can't believe I've done 954 shows, and I have not ever been paid to do this. So I come up here every single Sunday night, and I am a volunteer, and I spin new music for you every week, like incredible bands like Warm Coat and the Tribes of Europe, and some oldies. We have an old set coming from the 90s in the next 20 minutes or so. But Pete Fijikowski, do you know who Pete Fijikowski is? Remember the band Adorable? Do you remember the band Pollock? Yes, that's Pete. He goes by Pete Fij. And this is another great track. They just all keep coming. The hits keep on coming. This one's called Don't Bring Me Sunshine. And it is about to play right now.

From the record, Honeymoon Forever, that's the title track from the Kovacets, our second song from our feature record from Lab Records, which this album, I believe, is a debut and was out last Friday. Stanley's before that, Never Like You. Block Party's new one called Coming On Strong. And Pete Feige, who is Pete Fijakowski of Adorable. And Don't Bring Me Sunshine. You're listening to WFDU HD2 Teaneck. I am your host, Dell. I will be here for 1 hour and six more minutes, and then I will head home and prepare next Sunday's show, which is the Memorial Day weekend here in the U.S. Let's continue with new music from a band called Rosellis. This one's called Shadow Dancing on Mind the Gap.

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0: Don't get yourself, don't trip yourself. You might just

You're not going to hear that band on the radio. They're called Flying Finish. That one's called Sitting Alone here on Mind the Gap. Before that, we heard Civic Video, another band you will not hear. You won't hear it on any radio station. Even in the UK, I don't think they play those guys. Just Like You. Stonevale, another young upstart band from the UK. And that's called The Other Side. Black Gloss Wardrobe, their record. It's It May Seem, that one, it was played first time for us. I got that in the Gmail. You can send me music at mindthegapradio1@gmail.com, and I'll get you on the air. The Amazons, before that, we played those guys many times. Blood on the Bone, and Rosellis gave us Shadow Dancing at the top of that set. Now, they call me sometimes the new music champion. I try my best to play new music for you every week, as we have a squeaky chair. But this next set of four songs is when I started DJing in New Brunswick at the Melody Bar. These are the songs that made the Melody Bar. So let's go back to the 90s. That's Flowered Up, if you remember them. This one is called Phobia on WFDU. We're on HD2.

You're listening to the Manic Street Preachers and Little Baby Nothing. From Generation Terrorists. Before that, we heard Suede and the Drowners. Gene, who is playing in New York City in November. Yes, Gene. That's the album Olympian, 1995, left-handed. And 1991 gave us Flowered Up. The Life of Brian is the name of that record. That one's called Phobia. It is 30 more minutes until the clock strikes zero and I have to leave. Go on Route 4. Our feature record comes to a close with this track called What a Rush from the Kovacets. By their new record, it's called Honeymoon Forever. Here's the song What a Rush.

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This is Duncan Lloyd. 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

0: Time to say goodbye tonight. That's Duncan Lloyd. Thank you for the promo. That's called Laugh So Loud from the album Unwound. That's a year old already. Substandards gave us Nights Too Short. It is too short. Common People and Blue Eyes. Marketplace gave us Jennifer Said. French Dogs and Broken Glass. The band Parkview gave us Pavements. And the Covisets album Honeymoon Forever. Our last track is called What a Rush. I'll be back next week to give you a new set of music on the 24th/25th of, what is it, May? Yes, and the school is out up here, so it's time to say goodbye. And our final track is something you actually might know. Good night.
1: Where should we go? Where are we going? We're going quite old. All right, let's go. A song I wrote for Clint Eastwood.

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And along one side runs a rusty barbed wire.

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And I just needed somebody to talk to. I hate to bring this subject up because I know how you've been hurt by someone you really loved. And your whole world just crumbled apart. But I thought it might help me to know what it's like when it happens. So I came to you. 'Cause I can feel it coming on.

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I call that loving up a storm. 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And it's good for you, baby. 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

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Just this old guitar and an empty bottle of booze. 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Well, he must have thought that it was quite a joke, and it got a lot of laughs from lots of folks. Seems I had to fight my whole life through. Some gal would giggle and I'd get red, and some guy'd laugh and I'd bust his head. I'll tell you, life ain't easy for a boy named Sue.

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And I knew that scar on his cheek and his evil eye. He was big and bent and gray and old, and I looked at him and my blood.

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I tell you, I fought tougher men, but I really can't remember when. He kicked like a mule and he bit like a crocodile. I heard him laugh and then I heard him cussing. He went for his gun and I pulled mine first. He stood there looking at me and I saw him smile. And he said, son, this world is rough, and if a man's gonna make it, he's gotta be tough. And I know I wouldn't be there to help you along. So I give you that name and I said goodbye. I knew you'd have to get tough or die. And it's that name that helped to make you strong. Yeah. He said, now you just fought one hell of a fight, and I know you hate me and you got the right to kill me now, and I wouldn't blame you if you do. But you ought to thank me before I die for the gravel in your guts and the spit in the eye, cause I'm the that named you Sue. Yeah, what could I do? What could I do?

wind. And if I ever have a son, I think I'm gonna name him Bill or George, anything but Sue. I still ain't that man.

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Good morning and welcome to Earthworm Acres on WFDU HD2. My name is Bob Harrison and I will be your host for the next 3 hours of traditional country music. Let's get things started with Hank Williams here at Earthworm Acres.

And there we go, Hank Williams, and a classic recording from Hank Williams getting us started here on Earthworm Acres this morning. That, of course, was Crazy Heart. It was recorded on July 25th, 1951, in the Castle Studio at the Tulane Hotel in Nashville. Crazy Heart was released about 2 months later as an MGM single, and it rose to the number 4 position on the nationwide Billboard country music chart. So how about that? Good morning, everyone, and welcome to Earthworm Acres. It's so good to be back in the studio this morning. I'm usually here on both Saturday morning and Monday morning, but a couple of days ago, I was called upon to do something a little bit special outside the studio, so I wasn't able to be here, and we had to put a rerun on for Let There Be Country, our Saturday morning show. But we're back live in the studio. This is the morning of May 18th, 2026, so if you're listening on May 18th, a little after 7 o'clock in the morning, Eastern Standard Time, you are listening to a live broadcast. I am here in the T-Neck studio. And looking out the window at some bright sunshine here at 7 o'clock in the morning, now that we have those longer days and more daylight hours, it's really nice. And the weather is really warming up. We'll have a weather forecast in a little bit right here on Earthworm Acres. But in the meantime, let's get to the music. At the top of the 8 o'clock hour, a little less than an hour away, we're going to be counting down the top 7 records that were on the nationwide country music charts this very week, middle of May, back in a very special year. And we'll play you a few hints. If you think you know what that special year is, you can send me an email, wfduearthwormacres@gmail.com, and we will declare that you are our country music expert this morning. So let's see how you do. And we're going to get started here with a tune. There are at least 10 records here on Earthworm Acres this morning that we have never played on Earthworm Acres, and we just celebrated our 4th anniversary of playing those deep, deep tracks here on Earthworm Acres, and we're continuing to do so, and we're continuing to play records that we just haven't played over the past 4 years, and this is one of them. It was not on the nationwide country music charts this week, but it was in the record stores, in the jukeboxes, and on country radio right around this time of the year. And it's by Wanda Jackson. It's called You Won't Forget About Me. It's a good one. So let's give it a spin right here on Earthworm Acres.

That was at number 33 on the nationwide country music charts this week, back in our feature year. Kitty Wells on a long-forgotten record by Kitty Wells called A Change of Heart. But we haven't forgotten it right here on Earthworm Acres. Of course not. But what year are we talking about? If you think you know, send me an email, wfduearthwormacres@gmail.com. Be our country music expert this morning while we play another hint. Not on the nationwide country music charts, but it was in the record stores, in the jukeboxes, and on country radio the middle of May during our feature year. And it's from the world of bluegrass. It's Jimmy Martin putting a little pep in our step this morning. I'm the boss of this here house right here on Earthworm Acres.

There you go. Bonnie Guitar, Dark Moon. That was a big, big pop hit for her. And it happened to be at number 32 on the nationwide country music charts this very week, back in our feature year. What's our feature year? If you think you know, send me an email, wfduearthwormakers@gmail.com. Here's another record that was not on the nationwide country music charts, but it was in the record stores, in the jukeboxes, and on country radio back in our feature year, this very week back in our feature year. It's by Bill Monroe. It's called You'll Find Her Name Written There. We have it right here on Earthworm Acres.

0: And number 31 on the nationwide country music charts this very week back in 1957. That was none other than Hank Thompson, Rocking in the Congo. And yes, 1957 is our feature year this hour. And we are going to continue with more music from 1957 in just a moment.
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0: And let's take a look at our weather forecast for the New York City metropolitan area right here on Earthworm Acres. And how about that? We haven't seen temperatures like this in about a year. How about this? We're going to have a sunny day today on this Monday with a high near 90 degrees this afternoon. And then Monday night, mostly clear, a low around 72 degrees. Tomorrow, Tuesday, mostly sunny, high near 95 degrees. And then Tuesday night, partly cloudy, a low around 77 degrees. And then looking ahead to Wednesday, we have showers in the forecast, possibly an afternoon thunderstorm. Chance of precipitation on Wednesday, 80%. A high Wednesday afternoon near 91 degrees. Right now here in Teaneck on this Monday morning, the humidity is at 76%. Winds are calm under sunny skies. We have a temperature of 71 degrees right now, going up to 90 degrees this afternoon.
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0: And let's continue with that music on country radio back in 1957. This time of the year, back in 1957, this record was not on the nationwide country music charts, but it was in the record stores, in the jukeboxes, and on country radio all across the nation. It's by Hawkshaw Hawkins, "Oh, How I Cried," right here on Earthworm Acres.

And it's the unmistakable sound of the Louvin Brothers. They were at number 30 this week on the nationwide country music charts, middle of May back in 1957. Don't laugh. Also in the record stores this week back in 1957, Hank Locklin, The Rich and the Poor. Let's give it a listen right here on Earthworm Acres.

And there you go, the record that was at number 28 on the nationwide country music charts this very week, middle of May, back in 1957, Porter Wagoner, Good Morning Neighbor. And here's a record that was in the record stores right around this time of the year, back in 1957. It's a return visit from Wanda Jackson, The Heart You Could Have Had. We have it right here on Earthworm Acres.

And that record was at number 27 this week in the middle of May 1957 on the nationwide country music charts. The Wilburn Brothers at number 27, Nothing at All. And let's put a little pep in our step this morning in the record stores, in the jukeboxes, and on country radio, but not quite on the nationwide country music charts this week back in 1957. Putting a little pep in our step, the Maddox Brothers and Rose, Ugly and Slouchy. That's where we are right here on Earthworm Acres.

0: And that's the unmistakable sound of Johnny Cash. He was at number 26 this week back in 1957 on the nationwide country music charts. Johnny Cash, Train of Love. And we have more music from 1957 right around the corner.
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0: 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And let's continue with that country music that was in the record stores right around this time of the year back in 1957. Here's Jimmy Martin, and the title of the record is Dog Bite Your Hide, but it sounds like he's saying don't bite your hide. What do you think? Let's give it a listen right here on Earthworm Acres.

Man, it was back in 1957 that the Everly Brothers had a big, big pop and country hit with Bye Bye Love. This particular week, middle of May, back in 1957, it happened to be at number 25 on the nationwide country music chart. So there you go, the Everly Brothers, Bye Bye Love, and a return visit right now from Bill Monroe at the other side of that record that he had in the record stores this time of the year back in 1957. Here's Bill Monroe sitting alone in the moonlight right here on Earthworm Acres.

0: Man, there you go. The record that was at number 24 this week back in 1957 on the nationwide country music charts. That was Mitchell Torok and Pledge of Love. And let's continue with another tune that was on the nationwide country music charts this week back in 1957. Farron Young, The Shrine of St. Cecilia, right here on Earthworm Acres.
1: Number

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0: And we made it to the top of the hour, the time that we have all been waiting for, a countdown of the top seven records that were on the nationwide country music charts this very week back in 1957. And get ready to sing along, because you're going to be able to sing along with all of these. I can guarantee it. Starting at number seven, it's Patsy Cline, Walking After Midnight. We got it right here on Earthworm Acres.
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3: 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Hit seven.

0: you go. The record that was at number 6 on the nationwide country music charts this very week back in 1957. Webb Pierce, Honky Tonk Song. And we're going to continue that countdown with Elvis Presley. He's all shook up right here on Earthworm Acres.
1: Super hit!

0: are in the middle of May. Of course, it is prom season, and that was Marty Robbins. He had the number 4 record on the nationwide country music charts right around this time of the year, back in 1957. Oh, white sport coat. Let's continue that countdown with Jim Reeves, Four Walls, right here on Earthworm Acres.
1: Super hit 3, hit 3, hit 3.

0: And I told you when we started this countdown that you would be singing along with every one of these records. And I'm sure you were singing along with that one, the number two record on the nationwide country music charts. None other than Marvin Rainwater, Gonna Find Me a Bluebird. And if you weren't singing along with that, you were whistling along with that, right? And now we have reached the top of the charts, the number one record on the nationwide country music charts this week back in 1957. And it's one you are definitely gonna be singing along with.
1: Super hit one, hit one, hit two.

0: And there you go, a countdown of the top 7 records that were on the nationwide country music charts this very week back in 1957. And there at number 1, Ferlin Husky, his big, big pop and country hit, Gone. And if you like that, the countdown, let me know. My name is Bob Harrison. Always happy to hear from you. 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
0: And if you like warm weather, you're going to like this weather forecast. Let's take a look at the weather forecast for the New York City metropolitan area right here on Earthworm Acres. And today, Monday, we have a sunny day in store for us with a high this afternoon near 90 degrees. And then tonight, mostly clear, a low around 72 degrees. Tomorrow, Tuesday, mostly sunny, a high near 95 degrees. And then on Tuesday night, partly cloudy, a low around 77 degrees. And on Wednesday, well, it is looking like showers on Wednesday, possibly an afternoon thunderstorm. Chance of precipitation on Wednesday is 80%, a high Wednesday afternoon near 91 degrees. Right now here in Teaneck on this Monday morning, we have a humidity of 69%, winds out of the south at 3 miles per hour. Under sunny skies, we have a temperature of 74 degrees going up to a sunny 90 degrees this afternoon. 89.1 WFDU. And how about another chance to be our country music expert this morning? At the top of the 9 o'clock hour, we're going to be counting down the top 7 records that were on the nationwide country music charts this very week, middle of May, back in a special year. But what is that special year? Well, if you can be our country music expert this morning, if you listen to a few hints and let me know what you think that special year is, just send me an email, wfduearthwormakers@gmail.com, and be our country music expert this morning. So let's start with a tune that was at number 41 this week on the nationwide country music charts. It would go on to become a big, big hit for Connie Smith, and it's her version of the old Don Gibson tune, Just One Time. Let's give it a listen right here on Earthworm Acres.

And how about that one? Charlie Pride. He was at number 38 this week on the nationwide country music charts during our feature year with Let Me Live. And what is our feature year? 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Be our country music expert this morning. Here's another hint. There was a big pop tune by a fellow by the name of Lobo called Me and You and a Dog Named Boo. And he was on the pop charts when Stonewall Jackson covered it for the country chart. Stonewall Jackson happened to be at number 43 this week on the nationwide country music charts with this one, Me and You and a Dog Named Boo. Let's give it a listen right here on Earthworm Acres.

as I knelt down beside his body. The picture lay there before my anxious eyes, and with trembling lips I whispered the words of Charlie's poem. As I stared into the face of Jesus,

And there you go, Porter Wagoner and Charlie's Picture. That was at number 35 this week on the nationwide country music charts during our feature year. If you think you know what our feature year is, send me an email, wfduearthwormakers@gmail.com. Be our country music expert this morning. Here's another hint. The record that was at number 45, the song would become very well known later by Johnny Rodriguez, but this was an earlier version that did not do as well on the charts. It's by Bobby Bear. Please don't tell me how the story ends. We've got it right here on Earthworm Acres.

0: And there you go, the record that was at number 34 on the nationwide country music charts this very week, middle of May, back in 1971. Harlan Howard, Sunday Morning Christian. And Harlan Howard, a lot better known as a songwriter than as a singer, but that was probably his biggest charting hit. And that was back in 1971. Let's continue with that music from 1971 and a long forgotten record by Marty Robbins. It was at number 46 this week on the nationwide country music charts. It's called The Chair. Let's give it a listen right here on Earthworm Acres.
1: All night long I tried, but couldn't sleep.

0: And that's the unmistakable sound of Sammy Smith. She was at number 33 this week on the nationwide country music charts back in 1971. Then You Walk In. We have more music from 1971 right around the corner.
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0: And let's take a look at our country calendar, a listing of live events in the New York City metropolitan area that might be of interest to our country music fans. What do we have coming up this week? Well, tonight and every Monday night, it's a bluegrass jam at the Irish House in Brooklyn. It's 5721 4th Avenue, Brooklyn, the Irish Haven, starting at 7 p.m., a bluegrass jam, so you might want to check that out. And then every Tuesday, line dance lessons at Sean's Saloon in Kearny, New Jersey, at 7:30 p.m. Every Wednesday at Smokey's Roundup, Western Swing, live at Sonny's in Red Hook, Brooklyn, at 8 p.m., But this week, Saturday night, the Tones Bluegrass Jam at Sonny's in Red Hook, Brooklyn will not be, it won't be happening on May 30th, but this week it'll be happening. Okay, so Saturday night, Tones Bluegrass Jam at Sonny's in Red Hook, Brooklyn at 8 p.m. And also this Saturday night down at Albert Music Hall, Weartown, New Jersey, they're going to open their doors at 5:30 p.m. and have a special ceremony.

earthwormakers@gmail.com. My name is Bob Harrison, and I am always happy to hear from you. 89.1 WFDU. And let's continue with that music, music that was on the country music charts right around this time of the year in 1971. How about Hank Thompson? He was at number 47. Next time I fall in love, I won't. Right here on Earthworm Acres.

0: And there you go, Susan Ray. She had the number 32 record on the nationwide country music charts this week back in 1971, L.A. International Airport.
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0: And once again, we are at the top of the hour, the time we were all waiting for, the time when we count down the top seven records for the week of May 22nd, 1971, according to the Cashbox Top Country Top 65. The top seven records that were on the nationwide country music charts this week back in 1971. And we're going to start with Waylon Jennings, Mississippi Woman. We have it right here on Earthworm Acres. Here we go.
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0: And there you go, the unmistakable sound of Johnny Cash, Man in Black. And that record was at number 6 on the nationwide country music charts this week, middle of May, back in 1971. And let's continue with Jerry Lee Lewis, Touching Home, right here on Earthworm Acres.
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0: And we're counting down the top seven records that were on the nationwide country music charts this week back in 1971. And I got to tell you, all seven of them are big, big country superstars like that one. Farron Young, Step Aside, at number four on the nationwide country music charts this week back in 1971. And let's continue that countdown with another superstar, Conway Twitty, How Much More Can She Stand, right here on WFUHD2's Earthworm Acres.
1: Super hit three, hit three, hit three.

0: and the unmistakable sound of Loretta Lynn at number two on the nationwide country music charts this week, back in 1971. Loretta Lynn, I Wanna Be Free. And like I said, each and every one of the performers on this countdown, all right, they are all country music superstars, including the fella who's way up there at the top of the charts.
1: Super hit, one, hit, one, hit, one.

0: And that was the number one record on the nationwide country music charts this week back in 1971. Ray Price, I Won't Mention It Again. And how about that countdown? A countdown of all superstars, country music superstars. If you enjoyed that countdown, let me know. 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
0: And let's take one last look at that weather forecast for the New York City metropolitan area right here this morning on Earthworm Acres. And for today, Monday, we have a sunny day in store for us with a high this afternoon near 90 degrees. And then tonight, mostly clear, a low around 72 degrees. Tomorrow, Tuesday, mostly sunny, a high near 95 degrees. And then Tuesday night, partly cloudy, a low around 77 degrees. Wednesday, looking ahead to Wednesday, showers and possibly an afternoon thunderstorm. Chance of precipitation on Wednesday, 80%, a high Wednesday afternoon near 91 degrees. Right now on this Monday morning here in Teaneck, the humidity is now at 60%. Winds are out of the southeast at 3 miles per hour. Under sunny skies, we now have a temperature of 79 degrees going up to a sunny 90 degrees this afternoon. Each and every week here on Earthworm Acres, we take a look at those country music pioneers, and we have been focusing on the year 1926. And a few weeks ago, we played a couple, actually over the past month, we've been playing some selections from the very first recording session of the Skillet Lickers, who would go on to be country music's most important band of the 1920s. And a couple of members during that those recording sessions, which were wild and crazy, all right, they took the more sentimental side of things and in one case recorded a duet. This was Riley Puckett, the guitarist for the Skillet Lickers, and Clayton McMichen, the fiddle player for the Skillet Lickers. And they got together during that recording session and recorded something that would be released on Columbia Records called My Carolina Home. And it shows the more sentimental side of these members of the Skillet Licker band. And this particular recording, very rough around the edges, okay, very poor recording or at least a very poor 78 RPM record. But I thought you'd like to hear this. Okay, so we're going to give it a spin. It was recorded on April 22nd, 1926 in Atlanta, Georgia. Here they are, Riley Puckett, Clayton McMichen, My Carolina Home, right here on Earthworm Acres.

And there you go. None other than Clayton McMichen and Riley Puckett, members of the Skillet Lickers, and a recording they made during the Skillet Lickers recording session of April 22nd, 1926, My Carolina Home, showing a completely different side of these fellas right here on Earthworm Acres. And we're going to continue now with the first family of country music, the Carter Family, and a tune they recorded on November 25th, 1929. It's called I Have an Aged Mother, and it was not released for 9 years. It was finally released in 1938, and not on the Victor Records label that they recorded it for, but on a special Montgomery Ward pressing, okay, that was only available in the Montgomery Ward department stores. I Have an Aged Mother. The song was originated with what they call a broadside or a sheet music that was printed in 1882. It was credited to an unknown or very obscure composer by the name of I.M. Williams, and it was printed with the title 10,000 Miles Away, and it was later known as On the Banks of a Lonely River, and it became a big hit for Tom Darby and Jimmy Tarleton, a couple of country singers, in 1930, and it seems that the Carter Family recorded this just before, a few months before, Tom Darby and Jimmy Tarleton recorded it, and but it was not released by the Carter Family for many, many years, as we mentioned before, not until 1938. So we're going to listen to the Carter Family's version of the song that they called I Have an Aged Mother. We're going to play it for you right here on Earthworm Acres. So let's give it a spin right now.

And there you go. What a song that is. The Carter Family, I Have an Aged Mother, also known as 10,000 Miles Away, also known as On the Banks of a Lonely River. And we listen to it right here on Earthworm Acres. And let's conclude our look at some of the pioneers of country music with something entirely different. We've been going through the major recording sessions that took place in 1939, recording sessions of Texas swing music, and up until now, in fact, going back through 1939, 1938, 1937, they've all taken place in Texas. But now we move out of Texas. We move to Memphis, Tennessee, and a recording that took place on July 3rd, 1939, in Memphis. And it was by a group that was not based in Texas, but based in Atlanta, Georgia, at radio station WSB in Atlanta. And it would go, and this particular group would become one of the only Texas swing groups to have more popularity after World War II than they had before World War II. But they got off to a good start back in 1938, 1939. This was their second recording session, and it was done for the American Recording Company. They went to Memphis in 1939 to record this for their Vocalion record label, and it is the group is Hank Penny and his Radio Cowboys. And it features Hank Penny on this particular selection, at least. It features Hank Penny on lead vocal, Noel Boggs on the electric steel guitar, and a classically trained fiddle player by the name of Bootalo Bryant. And Bootalo Bryant, very familiar name to you country music fans, because he became a big, big country music songwriter in the 1950s. But here we are in 1939, and he's a fiddle player and does a great job on this one. The tune is called Hot Time Mama. We're going to give it a listen right here on Earthworm Acres. Here we go.

0: And mama, here's your papa, and I'm satisfied.
1: And how about that one? That was Hank Penny and his Radio Cowboys. July 3rd, 1939, Memphis, Tennessee, and Hot Time Mama. And he may not have been from Texas and may not have recorded in Texas, but he sure had that Texas swing feel and would go on to be a big, big star in the 1940s. Hank Penny right here on Earthworm Acre. So now let's go back to that feature year that we were playing tunes from 1971 and play a few more tunes from 1971 that we didn't get to earlier in the program, like this one from Roy Clark. Roy Clark had a bunch of great country songs that just didn't get very high on the charts, and we have them for you right here on Earthworm Acre, such as this one, A Simple Thing as Love. It was at number 49 this week on the nationwide country music charts in 1971. Roy Clark right here on Earthworm Acres.

And there she goes, Skeeter Davis. She was at number 31 on the nationwide country music charts this week back in 1971 and Bus Fare to Kentucky. And at number 52 on the nationwide country music charts, a long forgotten record by Nat Stuckey called Only a Woman Like You. We got it right here on Earthworm Acres.

0: And there we are at number 27 on the nationwide country music charts this week, back in 1971. Slim Whitman, Something Beautiful to Remember.
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0: 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And I'd like to thank you for being with me here for Earthworm Acres this very morning back on WFDU HD2 as we broadcast live from the WFDU HD2 studio in Teaneck, New Jersey. And so glad that you gave us all that support and kept us going during the recent fund drive, and that we can come in here each and every Monday morning and play some of these records that just don't get played anywhere else. My name is Bob Harrison. Always happy to hear from you. 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We'd love to hear from you. In the meantime, let's close out the program with another record that just gets played no other place. It was at number 58 this week back in 1971 on the nationwide country music charts. It's none other than Lynn Anderson and her version of Jim Dandy. She's going to come to the rescue right here on Earthworm Acres. Have a good week, everyone.

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the switch, all three of them come on. The back end looked kind of funny too, but we put it together, and when we got through, well, that's when we noticed that we only had one tail fin. About that time, my wife walked out, and I could see in her eyes that she had her doubts. 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So we drove uptown just to get the tags, and I headed to ride on down Main Drag. I could hear everybody laughing for blocks around.

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0: It's always on 5 in Margaritaville, come to think of it.
1: Yeah, I heard that.
0: You've been there, haven't you?
1: Yes, sir.
0: I've seen your boat

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1: The world's greatest treasure.
0: And I longed for fame and worldly acclaim. And a hunger for these things filled my very soul. But then you came along, and now I know I was wrong. 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

my. That is the Allman Brothers Band. Don't Want You No More. Right into It's Not My Cross to Bear. That's the first two songs on their first album. And I am willing to wager there may not be a finer first two songs on anybody's first album than those two. You're tuned to WFDU HD2. Scott C here with you. Rhythm and blues, soul, and rock and roll. We got a great show planned for you today. So grateful all you're here and checked in, and let's see what we can do today. A little story about that first Allman bit is, I was in a record store in New York City. I was probably, 14 or 15 years old. I was always going through the stacks, finding, looking. I was already into it, and I saw that album sitting there, that first Allman Brothers album. I had never heard of them. Nobody had heard of them. And I picked it up, and I saw those cats on the cover and the songs in the back. I thought, I'm going to give this a try. I went back home and had a friend with me, and we put that thing on the turntable, and it started with those two songs. I'll tell you, by the end of Whipping Post, we were in that room screaming at the top of our lungs that we could not believe what we were hearing. That's what got the whole thing started for us and for me. And it went on from there. It just got better. Anyway, we're taking requests today, folks. Go ahead and email me at nyywc2@gmail.com. That's nyywc2@gmail.com. And we'll see if we can't get you on today. We got some requests already coming in. This is King Curtis live at the Fillmore West.

hell yes. That is the great King Curtis and the Kingpins live at the Fillmore West, 3-7-1971. Of course, we'll be talking more about that on June 29th this year when we celebrate with gratitude the Fillmore East and the Fillmore West. That'll be the final show for the summer. Of course, that cut in particular is interesting for you. This is a little visit to the College of Musical Knowledge. King Curtis didn't even open the show that day. Tower Power opened the show. Then King Curtis came on. King Curtis, Cornell Dupree, Gerald Jamar, Richard T., the Memphis Horns, and Bernard Pretty Purdy on the drums. And they welcomed Billy Preston on stage with them. And of course, later in their set, they would stay on the stage and bring Aretha Franklin on, who was the headliner for that show. She would smoke the place. And of course, she went on to bring Ray Charles on later in her show. Probably one of the greatest nights concerts of all time. And we'll be talking about that again in that Fillmore show, June 29th this year. Just set it on your calendars. Try to tune if you can. While we're talking about King Curtis, in case some of you don't know, this is some of the places that he got his beginning in.

Yeah, that's the great King Curtis with the Coasters, you bet. And he went on to record with a lot of folks, and we'll talk about that some more. Of course, the King didn't make it through the summer of 71. He got stabbed to death in New York City after a concert in Central Park with Herbie Mann and Delaney and Bonnie and Friends. Tragic, absolutely tragic. And he did record one with the late, great Freddie King.

0: Let me hear you say yeah.
1: Yeah. Yeah.
0: Let me hear you say yeah. Now, what feel all right? Feel all right? Let me hear you say yeah.
1: I'm rare, baby.
0: You what?
1: Oh, yeah.
0: Oh, let me hear you say yeah.
1: Definitely.
0: Say yeah.
1: Yeah.
0: Say it again.
1: Yeah.
0: Say it louder.

Can you say just a little bit longer? Let me hear you say, yeah. It won't let you. Well, yeah. It won't let you. It won't let you. Yeah. All right. Let me hear you say yeah. Let me hear you say yeah.

Oh, that's a Leonard Skinner band, Down South Jukin. And we're going to reflect back on a great American band. This is one that you may not know. This is Canned Heat. This is called Sneaking Around.

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That was Henry Vestine on guitar, that last song. And get a hold of that Living the Blues album, man. It's an all-time classic. Go ahead, fellas.

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Indeed we shall be, with Canned Heat. I love it how those boys just find that groove and stay in it. Talk about it. This one's dedicated to the Skyhook. Special request from

Steppenwolf, Born to be Wild. As some of you may know, we lost the great Clarence Carter this week, and a great soul singer, 90 years old. I think Clarence was born blind. Made some great albums, played guitar, great voice. Here's a little taste of Clarence Carter. Got the temps coming up at 5.

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1: 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I was so ragged that folks used to call me Patches. Papa used to tease me about it, 'cause deep down inside he was hurt 'cause he

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He was working for Atlantic Records. 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And, boy, you could hear Clarence screaming on this song for the guitarist. Just check it out. Clarence Carter with Duane Allman. This is called The Road of Love.

Thank you, Clarence Carter. Thank you for your music, man. Thank you for the great songs. Man, I love the way that song builds, you know. It just starts quiet and simple, and it just layers on top. They did that with a lot of great soul songs, a lot of Johnny Taylor songs, too. Yeah, time passes by. This is the Vaughn Brothers. This is called TikTok. Yeah, that's Stevie Ray and Jimmy together.

A lot of good ones passing. Time going on. It's a beautiful thing and it's a sad thing. And you know it's 5 o'clock. So it's attempts at 5 again today. Keep getting those requests in. Got some good ones coming in. We'll get to them. Here's the Temptations, folks. You're tuned, by the way, to WFDU HD2 out of Teaneck, New Jersey. Scott C. here with you. Rhythm and blues, soul, and rock and roll live from the sunny and hot campus of Fairleigh Dickinson University. Coming to you live, of course. And it is an honor and a privilege and a pleasure to be sharing this music with you, as always. And ladies and gentlemen, these are The Temptations.

The Mighty Temptations. I heard it through the grapevine. Actually, they were the first ones to record it. They weren't the first ones to have it in their stable, but they were the first ones to record it. Not a bad version. That's the Temps at 5, folks. This is, well, this is for our Florida friends. This is J.J. Gray and Mofo.

JJ Gray and Mofo. By special request, this is Hayden Sayers, the record king of Queens. Pray for rain, baby.

Oh, it's a good one. Hayden Sayers, Pray for Rain. This goes out to Judy. Actually goes to Miles from Judy. Oh, Delaney and Bonnie and friends.

Oh yes, Delaney and Bonnie, lots of friends, lots and lots of friends. I'm going to throw one at you folks that like to know how you feel about it. This is a gentleman by the name of Chris Jacobs, and the name of the song is Jack the Whistle and the Hammer. Let me know what you think.

Yes, just a visit to the juke point, joined at the edge of time. At the edge of the world, you know, I was thinking, I've been to that juke joint. Sometimes I need to go back there just to feel right inside myself. This is how I go.

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Swaying to that beat, just moving. Line dances, individual dances. 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Then you'd have to follow it up with something like this.

0: 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You got to know who's going to take the weight.
1: People, the world today is in a very difficult situation. And we all know it. 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

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The Record King, is he gonna take the weight? Roy's West. D-Teft. Ed French.

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I'll tell you what. Here's some Deacon Jones, Greg Allman, and Katie Webster talking about, well, some things. Here we go.

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1: I'm sure the Swamp Boogie King Queen will. That's Greg Allman with Katie Webster, great blues singer, and Deacon Jones, who did a stint with Freddie King. Anyway, all right, check out this one. This is the Jimmy Siegel Schwall Blues Band. Anyway, it's the Siegel Schwall Blues Band. This is them live, a reunion concert. It's called Hey, Billie Jean.
2: Hey, Billie Jean, what you doing down here?

0: Yeah, I'm going to let that go for right now because I want to share something with you. We're talking about that whiskey stuff, that bad, bad whiskey. This is John Lee Hooker and Canned Heat from an album called Hooker and Heat. Great album.
1: Whiskey and Women.
0: Yes, sir.

Yeah, some of us know a little bit about that, too. Whiskey and Women, John Lee Hooker, Canned Heat, from an album called Hooker in Heat. Heavily recommended, as is Canned Heat, Live in the Blues. Just classic, one of the great albums of all time, in my opinion, of course. And here's a taste of Tolkien today. And still round the corner there may wait a new road or a secret gate. And though we pass them by today, tomorrow we may come this way and take the hidden paths that run towards the moon or towards the sun. And you know that's true, folks. Many paths yet to travel, and let's do it together. Let's do it together. The road goes on forever.

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I was just as guilty as my friends. We had a lot of laughs at his expense.

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1: There's a lot of strange men in cell block 10, but the strangest of them all was a friend of mine who spent his time staring at the wall, staring at the wall. In his hand was a note that his gal had wrote, and it proves that crime don't pay. Was the very same gal he robbed and stole for, naming her wedding day.

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Well, a year's gone by since he made his try, but I can still recall how hard he tried and the way he died, but he never made that wall.

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1: 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You will also see a tile for donate, but more about that later on. Let's get to the music straight away with Ozzy Osbourne, the Prince of Darkness.